0: don't we? Morgan Wallen on Country Nights Live. Remember back when Nate Smith tried to pull a prank on Morgan Wallen? Didn't go so well.
1: One of the nights during the tour, I may have thrown a drink at him on stage. I might have done that. And I thought I was trying to be funny. And it wasn't funny. Morgan forgave me. He forgave me. He should have kicked me off the tour. But we laughed about it. We FaceTimed. We talked it through. And he's like, man, I probably would have done the same thing, or I've done the same thing. Like, he understood. So he's a very forgiving person. He has a lot of grace. He's a good man.
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0: 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Who's this?
1: This is Janie. I've got to hear a Kenny Chesney song.
0: I've got the perfect song for you. Thanks so much for calling in. Here's his latest called Carry On.

Rev Rainey is how you find us on Instagram, Facebook, TikTok. Get social with us and check out all kinds of great videos with all your favorite country artists hanging out in the studio, including this guy. It's Jason Aldean, and how far does a goodbye go? She said.

0: That's Flatland Calvary and Never Coming Back. This is Country Nights Live with Post Malone and Morgan Wallen up next by request. I had some help. It's shocking how fast such a hit song can get written.
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3: 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The music's going, the vibe's going. We kind of start spitballing ideas. We get a good chunk. Boom, there's the chorus. Second verse, everybody's throwing in. And then, yeah, 24 minutes, we look up, it's like, all right, let's go record the demo. And we had Morgan and Post on the demo that evening. And we drove around listening from the studio to the bar that night. We were listening to I Had Some Help, Morgan Wallen, Post Malone, that night.
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very first show with the Grand Ole Opry. That is big achievement for a newcomer starting out in the country scene. Congratulations to Jacob Hackworth. Here's what took you so long. You told

He's a fantastic storyteller, and I cannot wait to have Corey Kent on the show this next Friday. This Friday, Atlas. Next Friday, Corey Kent. Here he is with Co Wetzel, Rocket Mountain Love.

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16: A better life with Dr. Sanjay Gupta.
17: When you need your body to perform, but some of your muscles are having trouble, other muscles can sometimes help compensate. This is a great thing short term, but long term it can lead to serious and even chronic aches and pains. So if you've got nagging stiffness or irritation somewhere, don't push through it. Try to figure out why it's happening and how you can correct it. Strength and conditioning specialist Dana Santa says performing exercises at a deliberate tempo makes it easier to notice when the wrong muscles are taking over, and also gives the intended muscles a chance to engage before that compensation kicks in. Dana suggests that starting with primary movement patterns such as squatting, hinging, pushing, pulling, rotating, and core can help make compensation easiest to identify and to address. I'm Dr. Sanjay Gupta, helping you live a better life.
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mama's place to go. Load a truck up, hit the dirt road. Jump the barbed wire, spread the word. Light the bonfire and call the girls. King in the can and the Marlboro man. Jack and Jim were a few good men. Where you learn how to kiss and cuss and fight too. Better watch out for the boys in blue. And all this small town, he said, she said. Ain't it funny how rumors spread like I know something y'all don't know. Man, that talk is getting old. You better mind your business, man. Watch your mouth. Before I have to knock that loud mouth out. I'm tired of talking, man. Y'all ain't listening. The more dirt.

Maroney on TV on her Revlon commercial. I'm like, hey. She is just gorgeous, isn't she? The campaign is called Be Unforgettable, and that's exactly what she is. And what I hope, if you've got a girl listening to this song, becomes Beautiful Things. You're still

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0: Party, Eric Church, Morgan Wallen, Tim McGraw. It's MacArthur on Country Nights Live. Can you believe that with all of the hit songs Hardy has written, he didn't even get a cut off his first publishing deal?
1: I didn't have a single cut my whole first publishing deal. Eventually got cuts off of those songs I wrote on my deal, but during the term, I didn't. And I remember I was so frustrated. Dude, I was stubborn. I don't know, dude. I guess this is going to make me sound like an egomaniac, but I was like, dude, these songs are hits. Like, somebody needs to cut one of these songs. I don't know. I was just very, very, very frustrated. Right at the end of my deal, basically, Dennis was like, dude, I want to sign you again. Like, I feel like you're this close.
2: Yeah.
1: And, man, I've been loyal, and he's been extremely good to me. So I didn't even really shop. I just was like, sure. Right at the very end of that deal, it was like 2017, I believe, and I got a Tyler Farr cut. I Should Go to Church Sometime. Wrote it with Brinley Addington and Sarah Turner, and I found out it's going to be the single. And I was just like, oh my God.
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11: A better life with Dr. Sanjay Gupta.
12: I'm feeling lucky to have my college-age kids home with me for a few weeks this summer. And one of the things I know we're going to be talking about, AI. I've started to use it more often at the hospital to get fresh takes on patient problems that I'm trying to solve. And for my girls, well, I know that they are navigating college now with these new powerful tools. Something, frankly, that you and I couldn't have even imagined when we were in school. But while it may be tempting to outsource your studying and your work to these large language models, I beg you not to. And that's because AI chatbots tend to reproduce what researchers call weird viewpoints. That's an acronym: Western, Educated, Industrialized, Rich, and Democratic. Look, AI isn't going away, and admittedly, it can be a really powerful tool, but you don't want it doing your thinking for you. I'm Dr. Sanjay Gupta, helping you live a better life.
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1: This is Wesley. Remember you talked to me a few days ago?
0: Yeah, I remember you.
1: I do have a song request.
0: Yeah, what's that?
1: Well, I was going to see if, are you able to play Keith Urban?
0: I love Keith Urban.
1: That's going to go out to my dad's land.
0: Awesome. We'll get that done for you. Thanks for calling in the show tonight.

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0: Hudson Westbrook has some really fond memories from college.
1: The Texas State Championship is like the coolest thing you can ever do. One of the coolest things as an 18-year-old. Do I think it's the biggest accomplishment I'll ever get in life? No, but I think that it's really cool to experience. It's a blur, though, you know? Like, I don't ever remember, like, walking on the Cowboys Stadium or, like, remember a certain play because there's so much going on and it's so loud. But, yeah, it's fun.
0: Here's Painted You Pretty. This is Country Nights Live.

0: Painted You Pretty. It's Hudson Westbrook. This is Country Nights Live. You'd be amazed at how many times an artist is looking back at you when they're on stage. Hudson loves it when the fans know all his deeper cuts.
1: I think the coolest part is when I'm playing the deep cuts in the album, like the songs that like no one really should know, and the whole front row knows them, and I'm like, geez, you know, it's really cool to see because those are the ones that mean the most to me sometimes, too. Like, the ones that never get the huge spotlight. It's like, dang, y'all really know this, and y'all are going to the 11th, 12th, 15th song on the album, and y'all are listening to it, you know? And that means a lot to me, so it's cool to see.
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with a Grand Ole Opry invitation. It was a huge moment. Oh, man. Well deserved, too. 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

with Bev Rainey. Instagram, Facebook, TikTok. I know that you are doom scrolling. Scroll on over to us with Bev Rainey. We'd love for you to follow us, friend us, get social with us. Ella Langley and Morgan Wallen. Here's I Can't Love You Anymore.

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0: Vincent Mason. So where exactly is he from?
1: I'm from Roswell, Georgia. It's about 30 minutes north of Atlanta. And I live in Nashville now. So that really kind of feels like home to me. I moved there. I went to Ole Miss for 1 year. And I started writing songs like in the dorms there. And I moved to Nashville in the middle of COVID. So that's kind of where like I went to Ole Miss for a little bit, but Nashville's where I lived on my own for the first time. I've been there coming up on 5 years now, so that kind of feels like home to me.
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15: 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That's according to the Senior Vice President of Research and Scientific Affairs at the National Sleep Foundation. 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Most experts will recommend a room temperature of 60 to 67 degrees Fahrenheit. 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I'm Dr. Sanjay Gupta, helping you live a better life.
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1: Alan Jackson is officially retired after Saturday night's massive four-hour Last Call show in Nashville. And the biggest moment came from when George Strait walked out to join him for Designated Drinker and Murder on Music Row. Fans even had to briefly evacuate Nissan Stadium for lightning. But the night rolled on with tributes from Carrie Underwood, Eric Church, and a video message from Taylor Swift, Reba, and more. Alan kept it light, reminding everyone, "I'm not dead," before closing with Where I Come From and a patriotic firework finale. The whole thing airs later this year on NBC. Meanwhile, Riley Green popped into Loser's Bar and Grill Saturday night and brought Kevin James on stage for a surprise performance of Don't Mind If I Do. And Shania Twain nearly had a wardrobe malfunction opening for Harry Styles Friday night when her sheer outfit revealed a little more than planned during Man, I Feel Like a Woman. She also dropped the title track of her upcoming album, Little Miss Twain, featuring Tanya Tucker. That's your Country Nights Live news update. I'm Bev Rainey.
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7: The U.S. Treasury quietly released its official financial report for 2025. It appears by its own numbers, the U.S. government seems insolvent. It's reported that the Treasury shows about $6 trillion in assets and over $47 trillion in liabilities. Add it all up, and it looks like the U.S. owes more than $130 trillion it doesn't have. If that were a family, they'd earn $52,000 a year, spend $73,000, and already be more than $1 million underwater. 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

I think this will be one of the most important songs written in 2026. Check out the lyrics. It's Dan and Shay with Say So. Absolutely beautiful song. This is Country Nights Live.

0: Chase Matthew talking about his musical success.
1: I've always been around music. I've always wanted to be an artist and always wanted to just create, you know. And so I was a PC guy. I got tired of my computers crashing. and I went on Marketplace, found me a MacBook Pro, a 2012 MacBook Pro. It was like $200 or $300. And I had already had the microphone that I got off one of my buddies. I traded him an Xbox for it. And that was the game changer, man. That was what, you know, kind of started it. Started it all was that that song that I wrote on there, man. It's called County Line. I wrote it in my bedroom, and I was renting a bedroom for like $400 at that time. And the roof was leaking. I'd be asleep. It'd start raining and water dripping on my feet. And, you know, so, but, you know, started from the bottom, and now we're here, man. God is good. And, yeah, man, to anybody who wants to chase their dreams, man, get on Marketplace.
0: I got a little addiction to Marketplace myself lately. Here is Chase Matthew with Lauren Elena. It's All My Exes. This is Country Nights Live.

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0: Kane Brown's Woman on Country Nice Live. I've got Tucker Wetmore up next for you, and he's got a great story about a little bit of motivation for him moving to Nashville.
1: So we get in the car, we find a place called The Rudder on Old Hickory. We go there, and as soon as we show up, I'm like, this is my speed. This is dope. And this whole time, I'm like looking for a sign. Like, God, give me a sign. I need to know if this is the right move. Waiters come up, they're talking, like, where are you from, blah, blah, blah. Manager comes up, and he goes, you're not from around here, are you? I go, no, sir, I'm not. He goes, you moving for music? I was like, yeah, I'm trying to. And he goes, well, we got a stage right here. When you're not working, you can come play for the people that are eating here just to get some reps in and whatnot. And, like, that's the coolest thing in the world. Like, you don't know me from Adam, but she was like, yeah, I'm going to take shots. You got a job if you move here. And I never took him up on it, but I was like, that man right there is probably one of the reasons why I chose to move to Nashville. I was like, that's my sign right there.
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thank you as always for being a part of the show. Don't forget, we've got newcomer Atlas on the show with us this Friday. Corey Kent next Friday, and the list just goes on and on and on throughout your summer. Here's Luke Bryan, Someone Else Calling You Baby. I saw

It's Zach John King. This is The Overnight Ride. Hey, it's Tyler Reese in for Justin for a few days. Don't worry, he'll be back in time for the 4th of July. Randy Houser's in his denim tuxedo with a pocket full of Popeyes, and he's back in the saddle after Bailey Zimmerman. Why?

0: Randy's back in the bottle. This is the Overnight Ride. Tyler Reese in for Justin. The number in the studio, 615-737-1033. I was lucky enough through most of my, school days of dodging summer school, but that was always, I felt like a curse at the end of the school year in late May. They'd be like, guess what? Summer school. And you're like, no. Haley's done teaching summer school the way it sounds. What grade do you teach anyway, Haley?
1: Fourth grade.
0: How was that?
1: It was fine, but it was busy.
0: Yeah. What's some of the funniest things you saw students do at summer school this year?
1: Well, today we had water day, and they had water balloon fights. And I had one kid put five balloons over another kid's head and bust it. It was
0: kind of
1: funny.
0: Wow. Is he in the gifted and talented?
1: Is it what?
0: I said, is he in the gifted and talented section of the class?
1: He's in the trouble section of the class.
0: Oh, no. Well, maybe he's not challenged enough and you need to challenge him more. And he wouldn't be smashing balloons over his friends' heads.
1: Yeah.
0: Haley, I think this is on you. We're going to turn this around. Is that how parent-teacher conferences go sometimes?
1: Sometimes it's a roller coaster.
0: I can't imagine.
2: 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The Overnight Ride will be right back.
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You think he's been back on the golf course yet, Kane Brown, after that nasty golf ball to the side of the noodle 23 stitches later? This is the overnight ride. Buffy's

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0: Gene Profit, the overnight ride, 615-737-1033, the number here in the studio. Tyler Reese in for Justin for a few days. And I have to ask when he gets back if he gets this amount of spam call. You guys getting spam calls again? I mean, here's another one coming in here.
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5: If I were to ask you what makes for a good night's sleep, you'd probably say a dark, quiet room, not too many things on your mind. 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Temperature may be one of the most underappreciated factors in sleep. That's according to the Senior Vice President of Research and Scientific Affairs at the National Sleep Foundation.

0: 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Play around a bit and see what improves your sleep. You might be delightfully surprised. I'm Dr. Sanjay Gupta, helping you live a better life.
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0: New from Bradley Gilbert, a good dam with the overnight ride. Tyler Reese in for Justin. And man, oh man, a lot of weather delays for big shows over this past weekend. Alan Jackson was at that big finale show, an amazing night. Weather delay. Morgan had a weather delay in Death Valley as well.
1: Rumors going all over town. Can't keep my name out the mouth these days. Yeah, they say.

Carry On from Kenny Chesney. Round two going on to the Sphere in Vegas and the new album on the way in September. Silver Sands Marina from Kenny, The Overnight Ride.

0: John Morgan, Kid Myself, the album Carolina Blue, his debut album, that is. This is the Overnight Ride. It's Tyler Reese and for Justin for a few days. Well, how about this? They're coming back for July. Julie's on the phone here in line four. Julie, do you like margaritas?
1: Yeah.
0: So for America's 250th, the big 250 birthday for America, they're bringing back the, remember the Dollarita margaritas?
1: Yes.
0: The 10-ounce margaritas, they're bringing back for July. At Applebee's, the Dollaritas are back.
1: Nice, yeah.
0: How much tequila do you think's really in a Dollarita?
1: Probably not much. I doubt there's too much. Or it's really crap tequila.
0: It probably is, yeah. They'll say, I had 5 Dollaritas, and I would probably need 2 days to recover from that. Help!
2: 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You're on the Overnight Ride. 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
2: A better life with Dr. Sanjay Gupta.
6: When you need your body to perform, but some of your muscles are having trouble, other muscles can sometimes help compensate. This is a great thing short term, but long term it can lead to serious and even chronic aches and pains. So if you've got nagging stiffness or irritation somewhere, don't push through it. Try to figure out why it's happening and how you can correct it. Strength and conditioning specialist Dana Santa says, performing exercises at a deliberate tempo makes it easier to notice when the wrong muscles are taking over, and also gives the intended muscles a chance to engage before that compensation kicks in. Dana suggests that starting with primary movement patterns such as squatting, hinging, pushing, pulling, rotating, and core can help make compensation easiest to identify and to address. I'm Dr. Sanjay Gupta, helping you live a better life.

An eventful weekend for Russell Dickerson. Got to throw out the first pitch, while he and his little boy did, at the Milwaukee Brewers game against the Chicago Cubs.

It's Tyler Nance. Keeps me sane. He's got a premier mustache going on right now. Next level stash. He needs one of those turn and twists on the side there. The overnight ride. It's Corey and Co. Rocky Mountain Low. That's

You think Caroline Jones likes ranch? I must be ranch because I'd be dressing. I know the FIFA World Cup attendees from all over the world are falling in love with ranch. I'll see you in two songs. The Overnight Ride.

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0: Tucker and Killing Me, the overnight ride, 615-737-1033, the number here in the studio. It's Tyler Reese in for Justin for a few days. We love ice cream this time of year. I love ice cream all 12 months of the year. I'm an equal opportunity ice cream employer. They say, though, ice cream fanatics, this is your sweet spot. They say right now they're eating 11 scoops of ice cream a week. Seriously? And I got my wife mint chocolate chip the other day, and on accident, I realized it was half the fat. That was not on purpose. That was an accident. But then she ate twice as much.
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Lauren and Chase and all my exes on the overnight ride. And the priorities change when you become a girl dad. It's Cole Swindell. This is new music on the overnight ride.

0: Luke Bryan, the overnight ride, Tyler Reeson for Justin, and don't do Megan Maroney dirty, because, well, one guy did, and she wrote a song about him, and then spray stenciled the lyrics all the way from his front steps to his big old truck.
1: Honestly, like, that's like another type of level. Like, that's so smart.
0: Yeah, that is definitely next level.

0: The great Stephen Wilson Jr. and Gary. The overnight ride, 615-737-1033. The number. It's Salarisa for Justin for a few days. Are you kidding me, Marion? I thought this was like a typo or something here, but you have an AOL email? The AOL dream is still alive over there?
1: It is.
0: My goodness. This email address is like that car buried in the back of the garage with a giant tarp over it, and you pull it off and the dust flies everywhere.
1: And so you find an open email.
0: The only cutie pie at gmail.com, at
1: AOL.com. AOL. AOL. It's even older. I'm sorry.
0: Did this come with the CD-ROM you got in the mail?
1: Yes, sir.
0: Yikes. Jessica's still on dial-up over there.
1: I used to put pillows and blankets around it so it wouldn't wake my parents up in the middle of the night.
0: Yeah, well, glad I wasn't the only one illegally downloading music.
1: Hey, that LimeWire was my best friend.
0: Did you ever use Napster?
1: Yes, I did Napster. I blew up my dad's computer with Napster.
0: I did with LimeWire. But you remember, like, LimeWire? You, like, start in the morning and then go to school and come back and, like, 69% of the song was downloaded. You're like, this was literally 10 hours ago.
1: Yeah, it was a lot.
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3: 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Thank you for being part of our family. The overnight ride will be right back.
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Jason Aldean, the overnight ride. It's Tyler Eason for Justin. We've got porta potty problems. Oh boy. Get into that in a couple songs. A royal flush with Jacob Hackworth. You told me.

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0: Hudson West for a Panty Do Pretty on the Overnight Ride, 615-737-1033. The number here in the studio. Sally Reason for Justin. 4th of July, he'll be back. And so will, the porta potty scenario for a lot of people, right? I try to avoid those if I can. Ooh, but this did not go well for this guy. I don't know if I could come back from this. Megan, you've used a porta potty before, right?
1: Yes, I have.
0: Have you ever dropped anything down the hole?
1: No. The last one I used was at Earth Day at Centennial Park, and it was...
0: I can only imagine.
1: I can handle gross, but I couldn't handle that. I came out. I was like, I can't. Nope.
0: Yeah, that'll make you go... Well, there's a guy that dropped his sunglasses in a porta potty, and he reached down and tried to grab them, and guess what happened next?
1: What?
0: He fell into the porta potty.
1: How does that? He must have been really drunk.
0: I'm not sure. I don't even know if he found his sunglasses. Do we know if he found his sunglasses? No, we don't. He just fell into. Can you imagine how disgusting?

0: that would be?
1: They must have been pretty important.
0: That is a crappy situation.
1: That is a real, real crappy situation.
0: That is so gross. Almost as gross as the headline I saw today. They said 70% of Nashville's downtown trash.
1: Yeah.
0: Most of the trash is liquid because it's not an open carry for beverages downtown. So they say when everybody gets to the end of Broadway, they all just dump their drinks into the trash. So then now, when it gets so hot in the summertime, these trash bins are literally buckling and exploding from the heat and being 70% liquid.
1: That's disgusting.
0: Pass!
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8: 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And a new study out of Sweden is helping us understand this even better. 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

0: Bailey Zimmerman there. Yeah, you know, we all make mistakes, right?
1: I know. He seems like a nice guy, though.
0: He does. You know, sometimes when you're surrounded by the wrong people, things tend to continue to happen. Probably am willing to guess that he's no longer a Marriott Bonvoy Rewards member after what happened to the hotel room, though.
1: I would say that's a good bet.
0: You think so?
1: I think that's a good bet, yeah.
0: $16,000. TVs, dang, holes in the wall.
1: That's crazy.
0: Well, they dropped all the charges because, well, he cleared his tab. And the sun will rise tomorrow. It's Gavin Adcock.

Morgan and Don't We on the Overnight Ride. I love this song. It's just getting started. Deep into the songwriting circles of Nashville comes out Graylin James. Just water at a wedding. Listen to these lyrics. They're like, oh, see what you did there. The Overnight Ride. Well, I

0: Jordan and Luke. We buy dirts. The overnight ride, 615-737-1033. The number here in the studio. Tyler in for Justin for a few days. Is your job safe from AI, you think? Well, I think what we're finding out is a lot of people try to put AI in the place of humans and then realize, this isn't going as smoothly as we thought it would. But what do I know? I mean, you know, this is not AI. I am not AI. You cannot replicate this brilliance with computers. Now, Rachel, is you think your job's safe from AI?
1: Yeah. I onboard new hires.
0: So you onboard new hires.
1: Yeah.
0: There is a list here of what they thought was the safest jobs from AI. It went from hairdressers to politicians to teachers. Massage therapists, of course. And then I didn't know we still called these people that. Undertakers? Really?
1: I feel like funeral service.
0: You're like funeral home director or something? But, I guess, they always do joke that they will never go out of business because...
1: Right. Everybody dies.
0: The inevitable,
1: job
0: I guess.
1: Security.
0: Jeez. Very uplifting topic here.
1: Death and taxes. General directors and accountants.
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0: New music from the band Perry there in Psychological on the Overnight Ride. It's Tyler in for Justin. Wishing Kane the best, still recovering from that golfing injury. It's Woman.
1: Hey, it's

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1: John Party, the boots are off. The overnight ride, 615-737-1033, the number here in the studio. It's Tyler Reese in for Justin. Be back in a few days. Be back just in time for the 4th of July. And of course, the big bash downtown Nashville, the fireworks, the live music, the drone show. 2 days of fun this year in downtown Nashville. Of course, they've got the big Disney special as well that will be showcasing the talents and the extravagance of now downtown Music City for the 4th of July. You guys going to be doing anything fun for the 4th, you think? We'll probably be doing the huge. The huge being hanging outside, adult beverages, grilling out. Janine, you guys going to be grilling out for the 4th?
2: Oh, absolutely.
1: So listen to this. 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
2: Uh-huh.
1: So Keystone is actually doing this deal where if you sign up on their website and you give them $250, they will guarantee when you give them your coordinates, they will have a World War II plane fly over your 4th of July barbecue.
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Chase Matthew holding it down on the overnight ride. Tyler Reese and for Justin. Love this one. This is an earworm for sure. Never coming back. Little Texas country. It's Flatland Cavalry. We

Luke Combs being by you and going international in July. I want to go along on this tour. Listen to these dates. Sweden, Paris, France, Amsterdam. You kidding me? Ireland as well? Take me with you. It's the overnight ride. I would

0: We all just want to be heard. Ella Langley, the album The Tour, Dandelion, The Overnight Ride. Have you listened to this album yet? It's fantastic. From Kojo, Banks of the Trinity, including Horseback.
1: He's a ranch hand in a pinch, man. Hotter than the red on the cattle brand. Cause she's a gold digger with a quick trigger. A cast iron skin.

horseback. 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

0: Sammy and Carry On, the new album coming for us in September, late September, Silver Sands Marina, including Carry On. The Overnight Ride, 615-737-1033, the number here in the studio. Tyler Eason for Justin, thank goodness. I never had to use dating apps. I had an old boss, him and his wife, I think had one too many glasses of wine one weekend and created a dating profile for me on a dating website. That was fun to figure out. Why are these people emailing me? What is going on right now? But they're saying you and I and everybody's losing interest in the dating apps. They prefer the face-to-face interaction stuff. What a concept, right? Trouble in paradise is never easy out there. In Loveland, seems to be the case here for Megan. What's going on out there, Megan?
1: He was too fancy for me.
0: Oh, he just...
1: He lived close to the Governor's Club, and he was the CEO of a lighting company. I don't know what lighting company, but... And then my sister cleaned his house and told me she found his leopard silky underwear, and I was done.
0: This is amazing. Even the dog got excited about that one.
1: Let's
0: back it up here. What's your sister digging through his underwear drawer for?
1: She cleaned his house and did his laundry.
0: Oh, she did his laundry too?
1: I got her the job because he was looking for somebody. I was like, oh, my sister does that. And then she called and she's like, you're never going to guess what I found. I was like, oh my gosh, what? Leopard underwear. I was like, ew.
0: Yeah. There you go.
1: I don't think those would have fit in Dixon down at the bar.
0: You don't think there's a guy sitting down in leopard print underoos sipping on a cold Busch Light?
1: Actually, Dixon is changing a lot, so he might fit in very well.
0: You're saying there's a chance?
1: There is a chance. There's a chance for everybody.
2: 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The Overnight Ride will be right back.
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7: If I were to ask you what makes for a good night's sleep, you'd probably say a dark, quiet room, not too many things on your mind. But every night when you go to get some Z's, how often do you really think about the temperature in your bedroom? Temperature may be one of the most underappreciated factors in sleep. That's according to the Senior Vice President of Research and Scientific Affairs at the National Sleep Foundation. We often hear about lights and screens and stress, but even modest changes in temperature and airflow can influence both how quickly you fall asleep and how deeply you stay asleep. Most experts will recommend a room temperature of 60 to 67 degrees Fahrenheit. You might also experiment with your sheets and what you actually wear to bed. Play around a bit and see what improves your sleep. You might be delightfully surprised. I'm Dr. Sanjay Gupta, helping you live a better life.
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If you're going for breakfast through McDonald's drive-thru this morning, don't order a MacArthur and cheese. They don't think it's funny. I tried. Hardy, Eric, Morgan, Tim, along for the ride. The Overnight Ride with Brantley Gilbert.

Charles Wesley Godwin and Luke Combs together. What a combo they are, right? New music, The Overnight Ride, Better That Way. It's Tyler Reese for Justin for a few days. It's Corey and Co. Rocky Mountain Low. That's

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I still haven't seen Toy Story 5. I know, I'm disappointed in myself. I knew it. I knew you, Taylor Swift, in the overnight ride.

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0: It's Dan and Shay and Say So. Song for their friend Ben, Gone Too Soon. 615-737-1033. The number here in the studio. This is the Overnight Ride. Tyler Reese in for Justin for a few days. Well, you know what? I always just thought that this one thing referred to one thing specifically as far as the benefits of taking said prescription. Lucky enough to say not a lot of prescriptions currently. But, you know, I don't know. I mean, as long as I can remember, whenever anybody would say these words, it only meant one thing. See if Diana agrees with me here. Diana, when I say, now get this, when I say the little blue pill, what do you think of? I mean, isn't it kind of obvious there?
1: I thought the little blue pill was Viagra.
0: That is exactly what that means. Now, scientists have discovered another side effect of the little blue pill. Can you guess what it is?
1: Side effect. Well, a heart attack for one.
0: No.
1: It's all that.
0: They say that it's hearing. They're supposed to increase your ability to hear.
1: Oh, wow.
0: From the little blue pill. So I think wives all over the world should be aware whenever they hear their husband now in the living room go, I heard that. Don't you think so?
1: That's a good idea.
0: I heard that. Next thing you know, you hear the door slam and the car starts. The garage door opens. She's out of here. Where are you going so fast? Is it something I said? Oh, boy.
2: 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The Overnight Ride will be right back.
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13: As someone who's been married nearly 25 years, I'll tell you, there's a lot of great things about having a spouse. And according to a new study out of the University of Miami Health System, marriage might even be linked to a lower risk of cancer. Why? Well, the researchers said people who are married are less likely to engage in risky behavior. They're more likely to get a nudge to go to regular preventive medicine appointments and screenings. And they have a partner to share the load of family obligations, household chores, and finances. No one is saying you should get married in the pursuit of better health. But if you are single, how can you build a strong support system to maybe get some of these same benefits? Do your own research, find out what's important, and then hold members of your squad accountable and let them hold you accountable as well. That can provide a lot of support. I'm Dr. Sanjay Gupta, helping you live a better life.
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Alan Morgan can't love you anymore. On the overnight ride, it's Tyler Reese in for Justin. We'll see you back here tomorrow. Have a great rest of your day. It's new from Blake Shelton. Hey.

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510 on Cat Country 96, 1071 in the Poconos, 93.7, 95.7 in Northeast PA. Keeping cool this morning. How are you? About 90 for a high. It's 69 right now with lots of sunshine expected today. An isolated shower maybe tonight a little bit, but it's going to be another hot one. We'll get you started with another early bird special. Fever Double, more Pennsylvania Lottery tickets for you this morning. So you're listening up for your song, which will be Down on the Farm with Tim McGraw. When you hear Tim, be the ninth caller. 610-720-9696 will make you a winner this morning, right? Also lined up for you, a couple tickets for Whiskey Myers at Wind Creek Event Center. That's awesome. That's around Litterbox Trivia, 640 time. Brett Young is coming to Wind Creek at 740. We'll give you a chance to win some tickets for that as well. So all sorts of fun stuff going on. We'll let you know where fireworks are this morning and give you a chance at winning $1,000 for your chance to go anywhere you want. An extra $1,000 in your pocket when you're going away for a couple days, not a bad deal. That's coming up for you as well. So let's get you started. It is 5:11.

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1: Actually, you know, this morning, be a little careful. There's a little bit of dense fog reported throughout the valley. Certain areas, keep that in mind. We are moving along nicely. There's no problems reported. Trexler Town, you're good to go. 22, 33 is fine. 78, looking good. 3 Trexler Town as well. We have no problems reported in Jersey or the Poconos. That's first check on your Cat traffic.
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1: Well, we are fine. I mean, there's no accidents, there's no incidents reported. I was just playing Bailey Zimmerman, and I don't know what happened there, but I'll let you know that everything is okay. Let's see if I can find that for you again. You know I won't be able to. Valley, Jersey, and the Poconos, we're good to go. No reported problems. Accident-free, incident-free across the region. There's another check on the roads early for you. We're Cat Country 96 traffic.
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1: All right, let's do it, Jenna.
2: The Supreme Court narrowly ruled yesterday to uphold a law allowing states to count late-arriving mail-in ballots so long as they were postmarked by Election Day. The court also voted to allow President Trump to remove a Democratic member of the Federal Trade Commission, but blocked his attempt to fire Federal Reserve Governor Lisa Cook, protecting the central bank's independence. The court refused to hear Trump's appeal in the E. Jean Carroll case, leaving him liable for sexual abuse and defamation. A powerful explosion leveled a home in Bucks County. It happened just before 9 yesterday morning on Highview Road in Hilltown Township. Neighbors say they heard a loud blast and rushed over, finding a contractor crawling out of the debris. He was taken to the hospital with burns and is expected to survive. Investigators are working to determine what caused the explosion. And Philadelphia's famous Rocky Balboa statue is being replaced with a 12-foot bronze statue of a real Philadelphia fighter. Yesterday, the city unveiled a statue of Joe Frazier, the heavyweight boxing champ who once took down Muhammad Ali. The change comes after the Rocky statue faced criticism for prioritizing a fictional white character over a real black boxer and native Philadelphian. I'm Jenna Clay.
1: All right, today partly cloudy and hot. We'll have a high of 90. But this isn't even the beginning yet. Maybe a shower tonight, but no big deal. 68 and tomorrow hot and humid, 97. Extreme heat warning in effect Wednesday. Tomorrow beginning at 12 noon and last all the way through 4th of July night, right before fireworks. 69 now. 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
1: It doesn't matter. 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
2: 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You know, did you know Philly is like 105 on Thursday? 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
2: Looking good. No accidents reported. You might find some fog here and there this morning, believe it or not. But we are good to go. No accidents, no issues on the roads. There's another check on your CAD traffic.
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0: Megan Maroney, and 6 months later, 5:54 on Cat Country 96 in the morning. Sam with you, about 90 for a high today. Man, we need some cooling down today. Coming up after Country News Now, I'm going to let you know, it's ice cream month, just about over, or here, I should say. Ice cream month is just about here. And I'm going to let you know, as PA in New Jersey, I have a question about the ice cream, because you got to be a little bit more specific on this. We'll talk about it in a little bit. Even that'll cool us down. It's National Social Media Day today, too, by the way. I should put something online. What should I pop up for National Social Media Day? I don't know. I'll figure something out. But Country News Now is coming up in a few minutes. What's going on with Country News Now? Well, what the U.S. soccer team does after every game and who they want to join them. He was invited to the Grand Ole Opry. We'll get to that. And Garth Brooks in the news as well. Coming up for you in a few minutes. It's all set with Country News Now. Good morning. It's 5:55 now.
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0: And we're still looking good, too, this morning. No accidents, incident-free across the entire region. We should be okay. A little bit of fog we're dealing with this morning as well, but we're looking good. There's traffic.
1: 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Traffic from the Cat Country 96 Traffic Command Center.
2: A dome of heat is moving east, putting millions in danger this holiday week. Pennsylvania, New York, and New England are expecting heat index readings of 100 degrees or more for several days. Meanwhile, 37 wildfires are burning in 9 states, forcing evacuations in Colorado and destroying a ski resort in Utah. With dangerously high temperatures on the way, officials are urging people to take precautions now. The Lehigh County coroner is sounding the alarm after 2 heat-related deaths during last month's heat wave, both involving men in their 70s found inside overheated homes. The coroner stresses checking on older neighbors daily and making sure they have working fans or air conditioning, warning that indoor temperatures can quickly become deadly. And with this week's expected heat wave and 2 recent drownings on the Delaware River, Easton officials are launching a public safety push. Officials say the water in the Delaware River may look good, but it's very dangerous. They recommend avoiding the waterway, but if you do go in, wear a life jacket. New warning signs are posted along the boat ramps to warn people about the water. I'm Jenna Clay.
0: Partly cloudy and hot. 90 today. 68 tonight. 97 tomorrow. 101 on Thursday. Extreme heat warning in effect begins at noon tomorrow officially until Saturday night at around 8 o'clock. It's 69 already. You're up to date in 96 seconds on the Cat.
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2: Good morning. How about some good news for Thomas Rhett's dad? Red Atkins has officially been invited to become a member of the Grand Old Opry. John Party surprised him on stage at the Opry with the news, and Rhett's family joined him in too, including Thomas Rhett. Hey, as the World Cup continues, the U.S. men's soccer team wants Luke Combs, Lainey Wilson, and Ella Langley to come to a game. He said the night before the game, the coaching staff gets together and plays country music. According to some World Cup teammates, the head coach says, hey, yeah, come on by. It'd be kind of cool if they stop on by. Speaking of Ella Langley, by the way, Choosing Texas is back at number one on the Billboard Hot 100 for the 11th week. Trace Atkins debuting American Made for the nation's fourth, the Capitol 4th, 250th weekend celebration. This is going to be on July 3rd, and this can be streamed nationwide. It's going to be on the west lawn of the U.S. Capitol. So a mysterious countdown clock has popped up on the official Garth Brooks website. It says, quote, the future is about to become history. Now, this will expire on Tuesday, July 7th, 7 a.m. What do you think this is? A tour announcement? Something new? An album? A box edition? We don't know. We'll have to wait and see with Garth. More country news now coming up, and it's too hot to do anything. It's too hot to cook. You're not going to go out and cut grass. You're not going to go for a walk. It's too hot to eat. So, what's the quickest thing to eat? Of course, but ice cream. And I've got a list of rundown. What do you think our favorite ice cream flavor is? Because PA, New Jersey, apparently the same flavor. We share it. I'm going to talk about it in just a couple minutes. Hang on.
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What is your favorite ice cream flavor? I need to know now. Off the cat phone. I've got a couple open phone lines at 610-720-9696. Because I asked this, there was, let me see who did this survey. I'm not sure who actually did it. It's an official survey done by, each state has their own most popular and their favorite flavor of ice cream. For example, strawberry in Minnesota, Missouri, cookie dough. Man, I thought we would have the cookie dough, but we don't have the cookie dough. That's Montana has the cookie dough. There's birthday cake flavor in Delaware. There's Rocky Road in Arizona. So it goes on and on. So you hit PA and Jersey, and we share the same one, and that would be chocolate chip. Now, my question is that chocolate chip mint? Mint chocolate chip? Is there just a chocolate chip ice cream? I'm not sure, but in West Virginia, they have pumpkin flavor. That's their favorite. So what is your favorite? I have it on the cat page for you. You can pop it up there. You can give me a call. Mike, chocolate chip. There you go. Raspberry or butter pecan, says Debbie. And Melissa, what are you saying? Melissa, why can't I? Oh, butter pecan or strawberry. Rosemary says old-fashioned vanilla. What is your favorite ice cream flavor? Let's talk about it. Cat phone is 610-720-9696. Man, today's the day. You're going to grab your favorite. You're not going to get a single soup. You're going to double or triple. That's your dinner, right? Morning. And now, Luke Bryan.

0: 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It's all about ice cream. PA, New Jersey, apparently our favorite is chocolate chip. But is it chocolate chip mint? Is it mint chocolate chip? Is it just chocolate chip ice cream? I guess that's a thing. What's your favorite? If you had to pick, go ahead.
1: Well, there's three main ones.
0: Okay.
1: That's it.
0: What are they?
1: Vanilla, and I like coffee inside of coffee.
0: All right.
1: To make it like, you know, like a root beer float almost.
0: Okay.
1: You know?
0: All right.
1: And then if it's Thanksgiving, it's eggnog ice cream.
0: Oh, nice.
1: Top pie, right. Mm-hmm.
0: I did not know. You know me, I love me some eggnog. I didn't even think about having the eggnog ice cream. Lainey Wilson now with Heart Like a Truck on the CAC. Good morning. I never stay.

0: Morning, it's Cat Country 96.1071 in the Poconos. Talking about ice cream, where ice cream, PA and Jersey were the same. Apparently, this poll that was taken, let me see who it was done by, because this official poll says that our favorite ice cream, because it goes state by state, is chocolate chip. So, I don't know. Interbody.com is what it is. So, hey, it's an official poll that was done anyway. I mean, you know, I would add some mint to it, not just chocolate chip, but that's just me.
1: Morning, Sam.
0: Good morning. How are you, man?
1: I'm on my way to work. So what about chocolate chip mint with strawberry?
0: Chocolate chip mint. Now, is chocolate chip mint, that's the white ice cream or the green? Green is mint chocolate chip, right?
1: Correct.
0: All right, so you want mint chocolate chip, or you want the mint with strawberries?
1: Yeah, you got to go for strawberry. You get two for one.
0: I love it. Good job, man. That's what's for dinner tonight. It's too hot to cook.
1: Oh, yeah, absolutely. Hey, got a question for you.
0: Yes, sir.
1: The spot or the canal cup for ice cream? I go for the canal cup in Williams Township.
0: You know where I go lately? I go to Dat's down in Stockertown.
1: Oh, okay.
0: Yes.
1: I never thought about them.
0: That's that. It's like a 1950s style, you know what I mean?
1: Yep, absolutely. Have you ever had the cup? I mean, the canal cup?
0: I don't think I have, no.
1: Oh, you got to try it, Sam.
0: I will. Don't you worry. I will. I got two little kids now.
1: It's right there on 611 in Williams Township.
0: Got it. Thank you, bud. Whiskey Myers coming to Wind Creek Event Center on October 10th. I've got some tickets for you. We're going to play Litter Box Trivia in about 10 minutes for your chance to win.
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3: For the most part, things are looking good this morning. No problems on 22 or 78. No unusual delays on 222 or 100. We're accident-free on the turnpike. 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I'm Christy O'Brien.
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4: Alarming incidents in the sky as many are set to travel this holiday. A JetBlue flight reported hitting a drone yesterday at 3,000 feet while trying to land at New York's JFK Airport. And hours later, a helicopter pilot reported nearly colliding with a gigantic remote-controlled plane at the same airport. It comes after a United pilot reported a near collision with a drone over the weekend. A man is behind bars after slamming his car into a daycare. 55-year-old John Capobianco Jr. is charged with DUI, causing catastrophe and recklessly endangering another person. Police say his car crashed into Sunshine's daycare in Port Carbon around 8:30 yesterday morning. Investigators say 22 children and 4 adults were inside at the time. No one inside was hurt. And Pennsylvania and 25 other states are suing the Trump administration over the new Medicaid work requirement rule. The lawsuit says it increases the risk that eligible people will lose coverage. The Trump administration says the rule will eliminate government freeloading while preserving benefits for those who need them. I'm Jenna Clay.
0: All right, Jenna, thank you. Partly cloudy. Today's going to be a hot one. That's ice cream weather or milkshake. How about milkshakes? 90 for a high, 68 tonight. Extreme heat warning begins tomorrow at noon until 4th of July at around 8 o'clock at night. 97 tomorrow at 68, and you're up to date. 96 seconds, waking up with the cat at 6:29.
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0: Frankie with A Better Way Financial is with us with a question. I know we talked about this earlier, when to take Social Security. There's different age numbers, 62, 67, 70. The list, of course, goes on and on. So what factors do we need to consider when deciding the best age to claim our benefits?
6: Well, let me tell you, Sam, if you knew exactly the day you were going to pass away, you know when to take your Social Security.
0: That's right.
6: Which means none of us know. But there's a lot of factors that go into it. One of them is your health. If you're projected to live a longer life, well, then you're better off usually waiting. But there's also things that you can coordinate between spouses as well. So if you are married, that's something that you might want to change it to an earlier date or a later date. So there's really a lot that goes into figuring out when is the best time for me to take my Social Security. Rather than just flipping a coin and saying this is going to be the best time to take it, talk with somebody who has helped hundreds of families to be able to do this throughout their retirement so that you're not picking the wrong age for you and your family.
0: What's the minimum age?
6: On a technicality, is actually age 60 that you can do is if you have a deceased spouse. If you don't have a deceased spouse, the earliest you can do is age 62.
0: You have any type of questions, Frank, you have a way to do so, right?
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0: 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All right, here we go. Rock, blues, and country music. You ready to see Whiskey Myers? I've got some tickets for you right now at the cab phone at 610-720-9696 coming to Wind Creek Event Center. That's going to be October 10th show. All right, that's going to be a nice one, man. All right, so almost a little over a quarter of all the ladies surveyed said, man, just over 25% say, you wish your guy would do this. That's it. It's simple. You wish your guy would do this. 610-720-9696 on the cab phone. Got some of those Whiskey Myers tickets up for grabs for you. 641, good morning.
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5: 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No problems on 22 or 78. No unusual delays on 33 or 80. Accident-free on the turnpike. If you see a traffic problem, call our toll-free tip line, 855-ROAD-TIP. I'm Christy O'Brien.
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2: 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Alex Goen patented hypnosis. In fact, a JAMA study says adding behavior therapy to GLP-1s produced 3 times the results. Hypnosis is behavior therapy, concentrated. And Alex Goen hypnosis is the only U.S. patented hypnosis proven useful by the U.S. Patent Office. 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

0: 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It's 10 of 7. Just over a quarter of ladies say, hey, you wish your man would do this. You know, come on, it's about time.
1: Open the car door?
0: Opening the car door? No, that's good, though. Is that gone? Is that still around?
1: I think on occasion it is.
0: Yeah. If you go to Wawa, people open the door for you there all the time, you know.
1: Yeah, I know.
0: That's nice.
2: Hey, is it buy flowers?
0: Buying flowers is another good guess. Not it, though. Not just for Valentine's Day, right?
2: Right. Just any occasion. There right. doesn't even need to be an occasion.
0: Just because.
2: Yeah.
3: I'm going to say cook dinner.
0: Cooking dinner is another good one. No, not even that.
3: Oh, okay. I had a few, but that was my best.
0: No, that's a good guess. Yeah.
3: All right.
0: So I'll give you a little bit of a hint here. Round one wrapped up here. Think more of a chore at the house. All right, so it's inside your home. You're doing some kind of chore. It's like, yeah, every now and again, it'd be nice if he would do this. 610-720-9696, round two. These girls.

0: So we're trying to figure this out. Or going in around two. See if you got it off the hint or not. Cap phone is 610-720-9696. All right. Just over a quarter of ladies say, you wish your man would do this. We said it's a little bit like a household. Think more along of, you know, like chore. I'm going to say that is the example as well. Right? Let's do it. Good morning. What's your answer?
1: I would be doing the dishes.
0: Not doing the dishes. No, that's a good guess, though.
1: Oh, thank you.
0: Sorry. You too. Go ahead, Kat. What do you got?
2: Hi, is it vacuum?
0: That's it. Just every now and again, get the vacuum. Go back. That's part of, I love vacuuming, by the way. That's what I do. It's my deal. Good job. How'd you know that?
2: Well, when you said about, when you gave the hint about a chore, I'm like, well, it's either vacuum or dishes, and it's probably vacuum.
0: We let the dishes sit as long as we possibly can. Congratulations, exactly. Whiskey Myers. I got a couple tickets for you, all right? Go.
2: All right, awesome.
0: All right, coming up, you know the Nathan's Hot Dog Eating Contest and 4th of July weekend and all that, right? So you're entering a contest you know you would win if they had this to eat. You know you would win it hands down. 610-720-9696. Let's have some fun, all right?
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4: 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No problems on 22 or 78. No unusual delays on 309 or 222. Accident-free on 33 and 80. 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
5: The Supreme Court narrowly ruled yesterday to uphold a law allowing states to count late arriving mail-in ballots so long as they were postmarked by Election Day. The court also voted to allow President Trump to remove a Democratic member of the Federal Trade Commission, but blocked his attempt to fire Federal Reserve Governor Lisa Cook, protecting the central bank's independence. The court refused to hear Trump's appeal in the E. Jean Carroll case, leaving him liable for sexual abuse and defamation. A powerful explosion leveled a home in Bucks County. It happened just before 9 yesterday morning on Highview Road in Hilltown Township. Neighbors say they heard a loud blast and rushed over, finding a contractor crawling out of the debris. He was taken to the hospital with burns and is expected to survive. Investigators are working to determine what caused the explosion. And Philadelphia's famous Rocky Balboa statue is being replaced with a 12-foot bronze statue of a real Philadelphia fighter. Yesterday, the city unveiled a statue of Joe Frazier, the heavyweight boxing champ who once took down Muhammad Ali. The change comes after the Rocky statue faced criticism for prioritizing a fictional white character over a real black boxer and native Philadelphian. I'm Jenna Clay.
0: Partly cloudy, hot. 90, 68 tonight, 97, hot and humid tomorrow. Extreme heat warning in effect tomorrow officially at 12 noon. It's 68 now. You're up to date, 96 seconds on the cast.
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0: Jason Aldean, a chance to see Luke Bryan along with Jason Aldean just after 8 o'clock this morning. We'll send you to Vegas. That's going to be an amazing show, that's for sure. So hang on for that. At 7:10, Nathan's famous July 4th hot dog eating contest is returning again for the, what is it, 100th year, 100 plus year tradition going on at Coney Island. On the 4th of July from 11 until 1. All right, so that's going to continue. I think, is it ESPN? I think that broadcast the event. I'm pretty sure that's what it is. So we look at that every year and we're like, how could he possibly shove all those hot dogs in? And you have that little glass of water there and he's the winner. What's his name, the winner? He wins it every year. I can't remember the guy's name. I should know this. I don't remember his name. You know who I'm talking about, right? So with this, if there was a blank eating contest, I would win that hands down. What would you say? Because you just love that so much. If there is a, okay, there's a hot dog eating contest, but there is a contest about eating this, I would win it hands down. Cap phone is 610-720-9696. Just a little fun on this Tuesday morning of July 4th week.
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0: 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Good morning.

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1: 22 eastbound at Fullerton. We've got an accident in the left lane. Stop traffic back to 15th Street. No problems on 78 or 309. We're looking good on 33 and 80. If you see a traffic problem, call our toll-free tip line, 855-ROAD-TIP. I'm Christy O'Brien.
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0: 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All right, you heard of Nathan's hot dog eating contest. All right, that's great. But if there was a contest that involved your favorite food, you would win. And you would win what?
1: Hamburgers, I'll say.
0: Would you do? You think so?
1: That's what came to my mind.
0: That's all right. That's okay. Extra ketchup, of course. You got to have pickles on the burgers, though, too. Morning.

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1: Yeah, Country 96, Nathan's hot dog eating contest. You would win it if it was a what?
2: Oh, ice cream, I guess.
1: Ice cream eating contest. Any flavor?
2: Oh, mint chocolate chip.
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0: 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You know, if there was a contest, you know, the Nathan's hot dog eating contest, eating all those hot dogs, my gosh, there's no way. For me personally, I would say cheese. If there's any kind of cheese contest, man, I might win. I might win that hands down.
1: Well, yeah, I do love a good cheese.
0: Right? There's just something about it. I've got Brett Young tickets for you coming up at Wind Creek Event Center. You'll be able to win, in about 10-12 minutes. All right, hang on.
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4: 22 eastbound at Fullerton. Accident's been moved to the shoulder. We've got delays back to Cedar Crest. Also stop and go westbound approaching Fullerton. No problems on 78 or 33. We're looking good on 80 and 380. If you see a traffic problem, call our toll-free tip line, 855-ROAD-TIP. I'm Christy O'Brien.
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5: A life-threatening dome of heat is moving east, putting millions in danger this holiday week. Pennsylvania, New York, and New England are expecting heat index readings of 100 degrees or more for several days. Meanwhile, 37 wildfires are burning in 9 states, forcing evacuations in Colorado and destroying a ski resort in Utah. With dangerously high temperatures on the way, officials are urging people to take precautions now. The Lehigh County coroner is sounding the alarm after 2 heat-related deaths during last month's heat wave, both involving men in their 70s found inside overheated homes. The coroner stresses checking on older neighbors daily and making sure they have working fans or air conditioning, warning that indoor temperatures can quickly become deadly. And with this week's expected heat wave and 2 recent drownings on the Delaware River, Easton officials are launching a public safety push. Officials say the water in the Delaware River may look good, but it's very dangerous. They recommend avoiding the waterway, but if you do go in, wear a life jacket. New warning signs are posted along the boat ramps to warn people about the water. I'm Jenna Clay.
0: Lehigh Valley weather. All right, something to take very serious, of course. This updated forecast, 90 today, hot. Maybe a thunderstorm early tonight, but down to 68. Tomorrow, 97, the extreme heat warning. It happens tomorrow at noon until July 4th night around 8. It's 70 now. You're up to date. 96 seconds waking up with the cat.
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2: 22 eastbound, an accident at Fullerton blocks the shoulder. Delays from Cedar Crest. 22 westbound, jam between 378 and Fullerton. No problems on 78 or 309. We're looking good on the turnpike. If you see a traffic problem, call our toll-free tip line, 855-ROAD-TIP. I'm Christy O'Brien.
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0: 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Let's make it happen this morning. More concert tickets up for grabs. Who's this?
1: Melissa.
0: Melissa, where are you from?
1: Trumbulltown.
0: Melissa, do I hear the AC on in the car this morning?
1: Absolutely.
0: Absolutely. All right, let's do it, Melissa. Who sings that song and what's the name of it?
1: Summertime by Kenny Chesney.
0: Congratulations. You are going to go see his good friend, Brett Young, Wind Creek Event Center on August 28th. It's a Friday night, all right?
1: All right. Thank you so

0: Ella Langley along with Morgan Wallen and I Can't Love You Anymore. 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Sam with you. Can it get any warmer? Man, oh man, I'll give you the full forecast, the updated deal. And how's this going to affect your 4th of July? Are you going to still be able to go out and do what you planned on doing? You still going to be able to have a cookout or anything like that? You moving everything indoors? When are we going to do that? Extreme heat warning in effect tomorrow at noon. I'll give you the details in just a couple minutes. We also want to send you to Vegas to see Jason Aldean and Luke Bryan. What happens out there stays out there. We don't want to know anything unless it's something really juicy. I'll give you a national keyword to get out there in just a few minutes. A little bit after 8, we'll do it. 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
3: 22 eastbound at Fullerton, we've got an accident blocking the shoulder. Slow traffic from Cedar Crest. 22 westbound jam between 378 and Airport Road. 78 westbound stop and go between 33 and Hellertown. No problems on 33 or 80. If you see a traffic problem, call our toll-free tip line, 855-ROAD-TIP. I'm Christy O'Brien.
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4: Alarming incidents in the sky as many are set to travel this holiday. A JetBlue flight reported hitting a drone yesterday at 3,000 feet while trying to land at New York's JFK Airport. And hours later, a helicopter pilot reported nearly colliding with a gigantic remote-controlled plane at the same airport. It comes after a United pilot reported a near collision with a drone over the weekend. A man is behind bars after slamming his car into a daycare. 55-year-old John Capobianco Jr. is charged with DUI, causing catastrophe, and recklessly endangering another person. Police say his car crashed into Sunshine's daycare in Port Carbon around 8:30 yesterday morning. Investigators say 22 children and 4 adults were inside at the time. No one inside was hurt. And Pennsylvania and 25 other states are suing the Trump administration over the new Medicaid work requirement rule. The lawsuit says it increases the risk that eligible people will lose coverage. The Trump administration says the rule will eliminate government freeloading while preserving benefits for those who need them. I'm Jenna Clay.
0: Thanks, Jenna. Partly cloudy, HOT, 90 for a high today, 68, maybe a thunderstorm, maybe tonight. But tomorrow, hazy, hot, and humid, 97. Tomorrow at noon, we kick off the extreme heat warning, and that'll last through 4th of July evening until around 8 o'clock. Right now, it's 73, and you're up to date in 96 seconds on the Cat.
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0: John Morgan at Cat Country 96 and 107.1 in the Poconos, 93.7 and 95.7 Northeast PA, 10 11. Chat to see Jason Aldean along with Luke Bryan. Their Double Down Tour. That's going to be something like you've never seen anything like this. It's amazing. I'm going to get you to Vegas. 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What happens in Vegas stays in Vegas. 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
4: 22 eastbound, slow between Cedar Crest and 15th. Early Roxton to Fullerton is clear. Westbound, watch for delays around Airport Road. 78 westbound, slow between 33 and Hellertown. No problems on 309 or 222. We're looking good on the turnpike. If you see a traffic problem, call our toll-free tip line, 855-ROAD-TIP. I'm Christy O'Brien.
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0: Ice cream, you scream, we all scream for ice cream. It's what's for dinner tonight, right? Because you're not cooking. So there was a survey done state by state, and they say that New Jersey and Pennsylvania both agree that our favorite ice cream is indeed chocolate chip. Now, is that chocolate chip mint, or is it mint chocolate chip? Or because I don't think there's just chocolate chip ice cream that I know of anyway. So if you had to pick your favorite ice cream, let's do it.
1: Well, there's three main ones.
0: Okay.
1: That's it.
0: What are they?
1: Vanilla, and I like coffee inside of coffee.
0: All right.
1: To make it like, you know, like a root beer float almost.
0: Okay.
1: You know?
0: All right.
1: And then if it's Thanksgiving, it's eggnog ice cream.
0: Oh, nice.
1: Right.
0: I didn't know they had the eggnog ice cream. You know I love eggnog, right? 720-9696. Let's talk favorite ice cream. It's what's for dinner tonight. Let's be honest. Morning.

0: 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Good morning.
1: Sam, hey, good morning.
0: Morning.
1: Hey, in reference to ice cream, no matter what flavor you like in a hard ice cream,
0: yeah,
1: I have something that I've done ever since I was a little kid. I would take the ice cream, hard ice cream, and just mix it in the bowl, mix it, almost like Cold Stone would do, and
0: yeah.
1: So it's like a soft, hard ice cream, and it's just the best. I don't know what it does, but it makes the flavor better, the consistency. If you should try it sometime. It really really changes the whole experience of the ice cream.
0: All right, I have to ask you this, because this is a debate that my wife and I got into a couple years ago when we first had ice cream together. Do you ever bite down your ice cream?
1: Oh, sure.
0: Okay.
1: Oh, yeah, on a cone or whatever, yeah.
0: Well, yep. So
1: some people have sensitive teeth.
0: That's what it is, yeah. But like, if you have a couple scoops, okay, you have a couple scoops. I bite it. Like, I actually take a bite. I don't lick it. I bite it.
1: Yeah. Especially on a cone. Now, of course, in a dish, a lot of times I'll bake it. But yeah, definitely, I'll bite it.
0: Cat Country 96 and Luke Combs. Good morning. It's 8:23.

0: Cat Country 96 and 107.1 in the Poconos, 93.7, 95.7 in Northeast PA. We're talking ice cream. It's what's for dinner tonight. Let's be honest, right? What's your favorite?
1: Yeah, I can say peanut butter ripple.
0: Peanut butter, and where do you buy it at? Because everybody has their favorite little ice cream spot.
1: The place in Bethlehem by the cup. There it is.
0: Oh, is that the Bethlehem Dairy?
1: Yeah.
0: There you go. It is 8:27 on Cat Country 96. Full forecast. Boy, is it going to be a hot one. That's coming up. We got to take that serious, you know. That's on the way next. Hang on.
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4: 22 eastbound, stop and go between 15th and MacArthur. 78 westbound, some delays between 33 and Hellertown. 80 westbound, watch for road work at the turnpike. If you see a traffic problem, call their toll-free tip line, 855-ROAD-TIP. I'm Christy O'Brien.
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6: A life-threatening dome of heat is moving east, putting millions in danger this holiday week. Pennsylvania, New York, and New England are expecting heat index readings of 100 degrees or more for several days. Meanwhile, 37 wildfires are burning in 9 states, forcing evacuations in Colorado and destroying a ski resort in Utah. With dangerously high temperatures on the way, officials are urging people to take precautions now. The Lehigh County coroner is sounding the alarm after 2 heat-related deaths during last month's heat wave, both involving men in their 70s found inside overheated homes. The coroner stresses checking on older neighbors daily and making sure they have working fans or air conditioning, warning that indoor temperatures can quickly become deadly. And with this week's expected heat wave and 2 recent drownings on the Delaware River, Easton officials are launching a public safety push. Officials say the water in the Delaware River may look good, but it's very dangerous. They recommend avoiding the waterway, but if you do go in, wear a life jacket. New warning signs are posted along the boat ramps to warn people about the water. I'm Jenna Clay.
0: Thanks, Jenna. Today, partly cloudy, hot. Today's like the beginning. We'll have the high of 90. 68 tonight, maybe a thunderstorm. And then tomorrow, about 97 with the extreme heat warning. Beginning at around noon tomorrow, lunchtime, until Saturday, 4th of July evening at around 8 o'clock. It's already 76. You're up to date in 96 seconds on the Cat.
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13: 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What if I stop? A British medical journal says you'll gain the weight back 4 times faster. So what now? 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Alex Goen patented hypnosis. In fact, a JAMA study says adding behavior therapy to GLP-1s produced 3 times the results. Hypnosis is behavior therapy, concentrated. And Alex Goen hypnosis is the only U.S. patented hypnosis proven useful by the U.S. Patent Office. 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
5: 78 eastbound in New Jersey. Stop traffic approaching exit 11. We've got reports of an accident. No problems on 22 or 33, but looking good on 80 and the turnpike. If you see a traffic problem, call our toll-free tip line, 855-ROAD-TIP. I'm Christy O'Brien.
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3: Good morning. How about some good news for Thomas Rhett's dad? Red Atkins has officially been invited to become a member of the Grand Old Opry. John Party surprised him on stage at the Opry with the news, and Rhett's family joined him in too, including Thomas Rhett. Hey, as the World Cup continues, the U.S. men's soccer team wants Luke Combs, Lainey Wilson, and Ella Langley to come to a game. He said the night before the game, the coaching staff gets together and plays country music. According to some World Cup teammates, the head coach says, hey, yeah, come on by. It'd be kind of cool if they stop on by. Speaking of Ella Langley, by the way, Choosing Texas is back at number one on the Billboard Hot 100 for the 11th week. Trace Atkins debuting American Made for the nation's fourth, the Capitol 4th, 250th weekend celebration. This is going to be on July 3rd, and this can be streamed nationwide. This is going to be on the west lawn of the U.S. Capitol. So a mysterious countdown clock has popped up on the official Garth Brooks website. It says, quote, the future is about to become history. Now, this will expire on Tuesday, July 7th, 7 a.m. What do you think this is? A tour announcement? Something new? An album? A box edition? We don't know. We'll have to wait and see with Garth. Let's cool you down a little bit with the Cat at Work kickoff next.
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0: 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Sam with you. All right, it's 4th of July week. We got 4th of July mode going on. Any plans for the weekend on 4th of July?
1: I'm going up to that West End thing, up at West End Fairgrounds. I guess it's Thursday, Friday, Saturday. Some kind of festival going on up there.
0: Oh, nice. Yeah, it's not the West End Fair yet, though, right?
1: Right.
0: Right, West End Fair is August, late August. So there you go, something going on, West End Fairgrounds. Check that out. Sam with you, it is the Cat at Work.
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Corey Kent, Co-Wetzel now on the cast.

All his friends watched Alan Jackson do his live show in Nashville over the weekend. It's hard to believe that. I mean, he's not officially retired, just retired from touring. Now it's Luke Combs on the K.

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Sam with you. 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If you're in New Jersey, if you're in Pennsylvania, we share something in common. Apparently, our favorite ice cream is chocolate chip. Now, I don't know if that's chocolate chip mint or mint chocolate chip because it's two totally different kinds. There you go. Morning. Cat at work rolling it. 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

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Sam with you. How about John Party now? He surprised Brett Akins, the Grand Ole Opry, the other night. Brett, of course, surrounded by his family. Thomas Rhett, his son, brought to his knees and was so excited and so honored to be part of the Grand Ole Opry.

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0: You heard the term, it's too hot to eat. 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Ice cream for dinner, right?
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0: 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Some fresh fruit on a day like today. 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
0: 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What's up, buddy?
7: Hey, how's it going, Sam?
0: We're talking couples this morning. As we move more into retirement thinking, more and more things as a team are being done with couples, right?
7: Yes,
0: so absolutely. What are the money conversations that couples should be having together?
7: When to retire. You want to be on the same page as far as when you retire, because when you do retire, if you're retiring at different times, it's going to be a little different. You know, you want to still be with your partner. If one of you is still working and one of you is retired,
0: yeah,
7: then it could be a challenge. There's certain things that are like, people like, well, I want to have them out of the house. And then some are like, well, I feel like I'm missing them now. And so figuring out when is the right time to retire, when to take Social Security, mm-hmm. how to replace the lost income that you have coming in from work, what level of risk you're comfortable with as you get closer to retirement. You don't want to take the same risk as you were when you were working.
0: Right.
7: So where to live in retirement. Some people are like, I want to move down south, get out of the cold in
0: the
7: wintertime.
0: Yeah.
7: These are some of the things you want to talk about. What do you want to do in your retirement? Retirement is just the next chapter of life.
0: And this is something you might be saying, oh, I'm years away from this. No, this is real life.
7: Yeah, and it's like a vacation. People plan for their vacation.
0: Sure.
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0: 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Remember, today's a day where we let our cat dogs outside to go do what they got to do. The next couple days, you bring them right back in. Man, it's just too darn hot. So the updated temperatures, I'm going to give you the updated forecast. Today, we're going to have a high right around 90. Tomorrow, 97, 101 on Thursday, and then 99 and then 96 for July 4th. It is going to be amazingly hot. The extreme heat warning in effect begins tomorrow at 12 noon until Saturday night. So the 4th of July is going to be hot. We're going to be under that warning until around 8 o'clock at night. So just in time for the fireworks to begin about an hour from then, I guess, right? So stay cool. Drink plenty of water, lightly clothing. You know the whole deal. Check on the elderly. 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

In just a couple weeks, you'll be able to see Tim McGraw at Hershey Park Stadium. Here's MacArthur now, along with Hardy, Eric Church, Morgan Wallen. It is the Cat at Work on Cactus 96. Stay cool. Good morning.

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0: There's Kane Brown and Woman. How about Jason Aldean and Luke Bryan, the Double Down Tour in Vegas? You could be there. We'll get you tickets, two tickets, Vegas flights, two-night hotel stay, tickets for Jason Aldean and Luke Bryan. John Party will be there. Chase Matthew under the light. See, you know, Jason Aldean and Luke Bryan are great solo, but imagine the two of them together. Text the national keyword CRASH, C-R-A-S-H, CRASH to 95819 for your chance to win. 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

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Sam with you. All right. By the way, today's a big day if you're a fan. Single game tickets go on sale for the Eagles. So there's something to think about. Cooler thoughts in the fall, right? And in the winter. Today, single game tickets. And they're going to let you know, I'm not sure what the date is, but I know there's a couple open practices for the Eagles this year as well. 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

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Don't forget, we officially have an extreme heat warning going to effect tomorrow at noon, lasting until the 4th of July night. All right, have a great one. Stay cool. 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

0: 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I'm Christy O'Brien with the 2K Cafe, brought to you by Two Brothers Junk Removal and Cleanout Services at the number 2brothersjunkremoval.com. Coming up, first number one for the band Perry. 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

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Going back to 2006, the year that brought us Stride Gum, the Nintendo Wii, and this one from Bon Jovi. Originally supposed to be a duet with Keith Urban, but John thought their voices were too similar, and then found Jennifer Nettles. Here's Who Says You Can't Go Home.

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Pokemon Ruby Sapphire is the biggest video game of the year. New TV shows include NCIS and Two and a Half Men, and Kenny Chesney wins the ACM for Top Male Vocalist. Here's No Shoes, No Shirt, No Problems.

0: If I Die Young, the band Perry on Katrine 96, 107.1 in the Poconos, and in Northeast PA at 93.7 and 95.7. 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
6: Everyone poops. It's not just the name of a classic potty training book. It's a universal truth. Even though everyone does it, almost no one wants to talk about it. Dr. Tricia Pasricha wants to change that. She's the author of a new book. It's called You've Been Pooping All Wrong. And she says there are three critical P's of pooping. The first is propulsion. Both the voluntary push you exert and the involuntary contractions that happen naturally within your body. Top line, when you feel the need to go, don't hold it. The second P is pliability, which refers to stool softness. The keys to this one are making sure you're drinking enough water and eating enough fiber. And the last P is for pelvic floor. If you can get your knees up above your waist while you're on the toilet, like on a stool or a garbage can or a stack of books even, that can make all the difference. I'm Dr. Sanjay Gupta, helping you live a better life.
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Coca-Cola Park's going to have a drone show on Friday. Over 300 drones.

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0: 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I'm Christy O'Brien. We've got your chance to see Jason Aldean and Luke Bryan together again. You remember a few years ago, they were at the fair together? Well, they're back doing stadiums. Not around here, so we're going to send you out to Las Vegas to see them in concert there. We're taking care of hotel, airfare, VIP tickets. Your next chance to win coming up after 2 in about an hour. We've got Miranda Lambert coming up next.
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Find out how in 7 minutes. Here's Luke Combs. Got a lot.

0: What's up, y'all? This is Thomas Rhett. My perfect summer day is a day on the lake with a cold beer.
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1: 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I'm Christy O'Brien. Coming up tomorrow, another shot at Brett Young tickets just announced to be at the Wind Creek in Bethlehem Friday night, August 28th. Sam will have your chance to win tomorrow morning at 7:40. We got Vincent Mason coming up next.
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Friday, Newburgh Park will have their 4th of July celebration. 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Here's Ella Langley and Morgan Wallen. 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

0: Heidi Wilson, phone keys wallet on Kakatree 96, 107.1 in the Poconos, and in Northeast PA at 93.7 and 95.7. I'm Christy O'Brien. We've got your chance to see Jason Aldean and Luke Bryan out in Vegas. They're doing a couple stadium shows. We're going to send you to this one. We're going to take care of tickets, hotel, airfare. For your chance to win the trip, text the national keyword DUST, D-U-S-T, to 95819. Blake Shelton, coming up next.
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0: That's Ella Langley, Be Her, on Cacatree 96, 107.1 in the Poconos, and in Northeast PA at 93.7 and 95.7. I'm Christy O'Brien. We've got Megan Maroney tickets. Her show in Philadelphia is sold out for July 11th, but you can still win your way in. Text PINK, P-I-N-K, to 610-720-9696. Pink is the color of the tour. Lots of costume changes for the set, and some of those costumes weigh almost 15 pounds. So Megan Maroney's been doing some intense workouts to make sure she can sing and wear them. So expect to be dazzled if you get to go to the show. Tucker Wetmore coming up next.
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6: A better life with Dr. Sanjay Gupta.
7: We talk a lot here about ultra-processed foods and the many ways in which they can negatively impact your health. They've been linked to weight gain, obesity, type 2 diabetes, cardiovascular disease, even cancer. And now a new study out of UCSF found that high ultra-processed food intake was associated with something called intramuscular fat, which is exactly what it sounds like. That's fat inside your muscles, which can cause them to become weaker. Now, in this particular study, the researchers noticed more wear and tear and pain in people's knees because of weakened thigh muscles. Cutting back on ultra-processed foods isn't easy. The CDC estimates at least half the calories in our diet come from ultra-processed foods. But if you're looking to eat cleaner, cutting out sugar-sweetened beverages, that may be the best number one thing you can do to try and get started. I'm Dr. Sanjay Gupta, helping you live a better life.
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0: Megan Maroney at Catcatcher 96, 107.1 of the Poconos, 93.7 and 95.7 in Northeast PA. It's Jerry Patton. Oof, a little warm out there, huh? I know I'm sitting in a nice air-conditioned studio, but still, I was outside before, a little warm. All right, 4 out of 10 women, whenever they have a breakup, you know, they get excited, they get all, everybody gets upset. Breakups are not good. But the first thing a woman will do, 4 out of 10 women will do this after a breakup, 610-720-9696, what do you think it is? What will 4 out of 10 women do immediately after a breakup? 610-720-9696.
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2: For the most part, things are looking good this afternoon. 22 westbound, usual delays between 512 and Airport Road. Eastbound, slow around 15th. 78 westbound, delays at Hellertown. 33 northbound, slow at 22. No problems on 80 or the turnpike. If you see a traffic problem, call our toll-free tip line, 855-ROAD-TIP. I'm Christy O'Brien.
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14: Everyone poops. It's not just the name of a classic potty training book. It's a universal truth. Even though everyone does it, almost no one wants to talk about it. Dr. Tricia Pasricha wants to change that. She's the author of a new book. It's called You've Been Pooping All Wrong. And she says there are three critical P's of pooping. The first is propulsion. Both the voluntary push you exert and the involuntary contractions that happen naturally within your body. Top line, when you feel the need to go, don't hold it. The second P is pliability. which refers to stool softness. The keys to this one are making sure you're drinking enough water and eating enough fiber. And the last P is for pelvic floor. If you can get your knees up above your waist while you're on the toilet, like on a stool or a garbage can or a stack of books even, that can make all the difference. I'm Dr. Sanjay Gupta, helping you live a better life.

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That's the date, September 12th. 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

0: Back at 296. Yeah, it is social media day today. Most of us spend about 141 minutes every day on social media. That's over 2 hours. Oof. John Morgan on the cat.
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1: 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It's Jerry Patton. So, women do this. 4 out of 10 women do this after they break up.
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4: For the most part, we're looking at this afternoon. Usual delays, 22 westbound jammed at Airport Road, eastbound slow between 309 and 15th, 78 westbound stop and go between 33 and Hellertown. No problems on 33 or 80 or accident free on the turnpike. If you see a traffic problem, call our toll-free tip line, 855-ROAD-TIP. I'm Christy O'Brien.
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0: 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You're on your way to Alabama?
1: We're in Virginia right now.
0: I'm going to give you a piece of advice. Go the speed limit there.
1: Oh, yeah?
0: Take it from somebody who knows.
1: Oh, okay.
0: Have a great time in Alabama. I'm still not allowed in Virginia after all these years. I've been six. I think I have another year to go. Land of Make-Believe could be on your way to the Land of Make-Believe in Hope, New Jersey. 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They've been around for like 70 years already. 3 out of 10 guys do this at least once a year and don't tell their wives. What do you think? 610-720-9696. 3 out of 10 guys do this at least once a year and don't tell their wives. 610-720-9696. Get you out to the Land of Make-Believe if you get it.
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3: On the turnpike, there's an accident northbound between Lehigh and Mahoning Valley. That's blocking the left lane. 22 westbound jammed at Airport Road. 78 westbound slow between 33 and Hellertown. 33 northbound. Watch for delays between 248 and Tatamy. If you see a traffic problem, call our toll-free tip line, 855-ROAD-TIP. I'm Christy O'Brien.
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13: A better life with Dr. Sanjay Gupta. You know, it's funny, when I think back to what the typical American dinner looked like when you and I were kids, there's usually some kind of meat featured at the center of the plate. Vegetables are there, but often thought of as a side dish. More and more, though, we are coming to realize that a plant-based diet, with little or no meat even, is going to be a healthier way to eat for just about everyone. New study out of the University of Hawaii Cancer Center found that eating a high-quality plant-rich diet that includes whole grains, vegetables, and fruits may prevent cognitive impairment even when people start that diet in their late 50s and 60s. Yeah, it's important to make sure you're getting enough protein, fats, complex carbohydrates. Just because you cut out or even cut back on meat, though, is not a license to eat whatever you want. Focus on eating whole, real foods. I'm Dr. Sanjay Gupta, helping you live a better life.

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0: back at your 96. Yeah, 3 out of 10 guys don't tell their wives. They do it at least once a year.
1: Go out to eat by themselves?
0: I do that all the time.
1: I do.
0: When you're hungry, you have to eat.
1: Sure.

0: tick, tick, tick, tick, tick, till she gets married. Probably this Friday. Taylor Swift at Cat Country 96. 3 out of 10 guys will do this and not tell their wives. Will Travis Kelce do this and not tell Taylor? I don't think so. What do you think?
1: Is it gamble?
0: It's gamble.
1: Oh, wow.
0: Let's take that team in six right over. No, I'm just kidding. Land of make-believe. Want to go?
1: Yeah, that'd be great.
0: You have any kids?
1: Grandchild.
0: Oh, that's even better. You and your grandchild? Yeah, go out there, have a great time. Hope, New Jersey.
1: That sounds great.
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5: On the turnpike northbound between Lehigh Valley and the Lehigh Tunnel, we've got an accident. It is blocking both lanes. Watch for stop traffic. 22 westbound jam between 378 and Airport Road. Eastbound slow between Cedar Crest and MacArthur. 78 westbound delays between 33 and Hellertown. 33 northbound slow at 248. If you see a traffic problem, call our toll-free tip line 855-ROAD-TIP. I'm Christy O'Brien.
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11: If I were to ask you what makes for a good night's sleep, you'd probably say a dark, quiet room, not too many things on your mind. But every night when you go to get some Z's, how often do you really think about the temperature in your bedroom? Temperature may be one of the most underappreciated factors in sleep. That's according to the Senior Vice President of Research and Scientific Affairs at the National Sleep Foundation. We often hear about lights and screens and stress, but even modest changes in temperature and airflow can influence both how quickly you fall asleep and how deeply you stay asleep. Most experts will recommend a room temperature of 60 to 67 degrees Fahrenheit. You might also experiment with your sheets and what you actually wear to bed. Play around a bit and see what improves your sleep. You might be delightfully surprised. I'm Dr. Sanjay Gupta, helping you live a better life.
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They're Double Down Tour. 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

0: 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We're going to get there in just a couple of minutes. 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It's Common Sense. Jason Aldean, Luke Bryan teaming up for a Double Down tour. They are headlining, and you can see them
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3: 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traveling like I am. It's kind of like you can have a career as big as you want to, as you know, if you

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3: Problems on the turnpike were closed northbound between Lansdale and Quakertown due to a vehicle fire. The turnpike is also closed in both directions between Lehigh Valley and Mahoning Valley due to an accident northbound. 22 westbound, usual delays at Airport Road, eastbound slow between Cedar Crest and MacArthur. 78 westbound delays at Summit Lawn due to construction. If you see a traffic problem, call our toll-free tip line, 855-ROAD-TIP. I'm Christy O'Brien.
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The fifth most downloaded song of the Cat Country 96 app today. Song number five was... Look at that. Jason Aldean, How Far Does a Goodbye Go? Song number four was up there as well. MacArthur, Hardy. Song number three, Hey Brown Woman. Morgan Wallen, that's song number two. Here's song number one. Luke Bryan, Country, She Knows It. On Cat Catcher 96, the top five at five.

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It's Jerry Patton. Yes! Tomorrow's Wing Wednesday, Diner 248, Sam Malone out there. 3 to 5 tomorrow afternoon. Get some great wings, great sauces to go with them, and have a great time with Sam. 3 to 5 tomorrow afternoon at Diner 248. Wing Wednesday is on with Cat Country 96, right on 248 in Easton. Check it out. Luke Combs, coming up.

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1: On the turnpike, stop traffic northbound between Lansdale and Quakertown. Earlier vehicle fire continues to block the right lane. The turnpike also closed northbound between Lehigh Valley and Mahoning Valley due to an accident. Watch for stop traffic from the Allentown Service Plaza. 22 eastbound jam between 309 and Fullerton. Westbound usual delays at Airport Road. 78 slow in both directions at Hellertown. 33 northbound delays between 22 and 248. I'm Christy O'Brien.
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September 12th, Boots and Brews is back at Clubhouse 315 in Wilkes-Barre. Keep listening. More info coming up on Cat Country 96. 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
11: Not all screen time is created equal, and a new study out of Sweden is helping us understand this even better. So researchers followed more than 20,000 people over nearly two decades and determined that passive screen time, like sitting on the couch and watching television, raised someone's risk of dementia. But if they did something active, like reading, puzzles, or interacting with other people, this same group of people saw their risk of dementia drop. Just like you got to put the work in to keep your body in shape as you age, you basically have to do the same thing with your brain. A couple things I have found to help: working to learn something new every day, whatever it might be. challenging yourself in some way every day, and really importantly, staying socially active. Some days that means meeting friends in person. Other days, maybe an email, a text, or a phone call. Just stay engaged. I'm Dr. Sanjay Gupta, helping you live a better life.
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0: 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Alex Goen patented hypnosis. In fact, a JAMA study says adding behavior therapy to GLP-1s produced 3 times the results. Hypnosis is behavior therapy, concentrated. And Alex Goen hypnosis is the only U.S. patented hypnosis proven useful by the U.S. Patent Office. 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

0: 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They have a lot of fun hanging out on the islands, too.
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2: 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And I'm like, ooh, that's tough. Because if whether you were here or not, we want to hear some Kenny Chesney. Yeah. He let it slide for like two songs, and then he secretly went back there and changed it.
1: Yeah, I was very sick of me.
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9: As someone who's been married nearly 25 years, I'll tell you, there's a lot of great things about having a spouse. And according to a new study out of the University of Miami Health System, marriage might even be linked to a lower risk of cancer. Why? Well, the researchers said people who are married are less likely to engage in risky behavior. They're more likely to get a nudge to go to regular preventive medicine appointments and screenings. And they have a partner to share the load of family obligations, household chores, and finances. No one is saying you should get married in the pursuit of better health. But if you are single, how can you build a strong support system to maybe get some of these same benefits? Do your own research, find out what's important, and then hold members of your squad accountable and let them hold you accountable as well. That can provide a lot of support. I'm Dr. Sanjay Gupta, helping you live a better life.
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15: Hey, it's Sam Malone in the morning. Stay cool tomorrow morning. I got Brett Young tickets. We'll talk about the 4th of July. Will the heat be affecting you for your cookout? We'll see you in the morning.
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1: A mysterious countdown clock has popped up on Garth Brooks' official website, teasing the future is about to become history. With just around a week left, fans are buzzing about whether it could mean new music or a full-blown tour, especially since Garth hasn't hit the road since wrapping up his stadium tour in 2022 and his Vegas residency in 2024. Big congratulations to Red Akins, who was invited to join the Grand Ole Opry. John Party surprised him with the news, and Rhett was emotional as he stood in the circle with his family, including Thomas Rhett, celebrating a career that's produced 36 number one hits and some of the biggest songs of the last three decades. And Aaron Lewis had a strange moment this week when shredded pages from his unreleased album, Give My Country Back, showed up as packing material inside Taylor Swift merch shipments. Lewis reposted the viral video and said he doesn't know how it happened, calling the whole situation just weird. That's your Country Nights Live news update. I'm Bev Rainey.
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4: 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Alex Goen patented hypnosis. 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Hypnosis is behavior therapy, concentrated. 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
5: Hey, it's Sam Malone in the morning. Stay cool tomorrow morning. I got Brett Young tickets. We'll talk about the 4th of July. Will the heat be affecting you for your cookout? We'll see you in the morning.
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0: I chatted with Alexandra Kay about what the rest of her 2026 looks like.
1: Hopefully a number one song on country radio. That is what I'm gunning for right now. Like, that is at the top of my bucket list. And the fact that I've even gotten to go to country radio for the first time, my first single at radio is called Straight for the Heart.
0: Yes.
1: And I love it. It's an absolute banger. I did not write it. It was like my first pitch I ever heard. And it just so happened to be like an incredible song. And I said, don't show that to anybody else. That is my song. I knew I wanted to cut it instantly. I was so scared that like someone else was going to take it from underneath me. So I was just like, please do not show this to anyone else. Like, I want it. I promise. And yeah, I'm just glad that my team agrees. And I knew I wanted it to be my first radio single after we cut it. And I started listening to it and realized how much I resonate with it and how much I can hear myself in the song. So I just felt very me, very authentic. And I'm glad that my team agreed.
0: So for everybody listening, explain what the song's about.
1: It's just about like explaining to your partner, you do not have to let me down easy. I would rather you absolutely shatter me than try to let me down easy, because I'm going to hold on if you don't just close the door and go. And whenever I left my last relationship, I had to just close the door and go, because it hurt me so badly that I knew that if I left it cracked open at all, that I would turn around and go back. And I couldn't risk that.
0: You're straight for the heart.

WCTO Eastern Allentown, Bethlehem. WCTO Eastern Allentown, Bethlehem. WYY Belvedere.